0: Curiosité, partage, découverte, imaginaire.
1: HDR, le mix. I wanna call you, want me to tell you.

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1: 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Smoking your gas at the photomat. On my clap, clap, can't trust them, never do. 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
2: The beat down, madness, chaos in the brain. 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

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The moon is high. 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
1: No, I'm afraid I don't.
0: No.
1: No.
0: It's very difficult for a radio reporter. Yes.
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I'm going.

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0: というのさ。昔も今も恋はいつもベンチで打ち明けるものさ。
1: Our life was immense, no sir. Rodney Price, poor people, governor, heaven sent you.

0: He's right there.
1: Oh, shit. Oh,
0: yeah. That's him. No, I don't know, man.
1: Man, don't be shook, man.
0: All right.
2: Oh,
1: all right, come on, man.
2: Yo. Talent.
0: Excuse me. Oh, hey, Mr. Snitch, I'm J57. I got some beats for you if you're interested, sir.
2: I already know your name.
1: Man, you know, I rhyme, man. I'm kind of decent, but
2: yeah.
1: Like, you just hot, bro. Like,
0: yeah.
1: Man, I'm
2: on the street.
1: You know, our group is called J1 Gang. We were just hoping, like, you know, maybe
2: okay.
1: We can get a picture.
2: That's cool. Who's going to take it? I can tell on everyone you know. Come talk to me.

0: 10h.
1: I'd like to know, are you really ready for some super dynamite soul?
2: Soul Connection.
1: Now, it's star time!
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1: Dude,

0: connection.
1: Los Angeles, 1992. 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Maybe they're out in the streets, fighting for what they think is right. Against a man of another color, because they think he has what they need. You have to realize, in darkness, we're all the same. It's just our knowledge that separates us. So I dedicate this to all the people of LA.

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A misunderstanding of minds, which always leads to one thing, conflict. The major cause of all wars. What we don't understand, we destroy. It's a never-ending vicious cycle. What comes around, goes around. You live by the sword, you die by the sword. Or that saying we all know and love, an eye for an eye. Which I really find funny, because when you think about it, an eye for an eye leaves us both blind.

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0: Now I tell you in a positive way, don't tie me donkey down there. 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

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They said I was a little too lightweight to play linebacker, so that I'm playing right in. I want to play football.

0: What you gonna play now?
1: Bobby, I don't know. But whatsoever I play, it's got to be funky.
0: Yeah.
1: One, two, three, make it.

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1: Control to Major Tom.
0: British Connection? 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
1: Yo, man, I'm living with rhythm, my man. Check this out. Versatility is getting large, man, but it needs something.
0: Yeah, what does it need?
1: It needs a remix.
0: You want to remix it?
1: Yeah, I want to remix it.
0: You sure you want to remix it?
1: Yeah, come on, let's remix it.
0: Are you ready, man? Let's remix it. Never.

DJ Navon the professor. Compared to me, most MCs are lesser. Even though they try and try and try, they still get passed by. But what's funny is the ones who didn't make it. So I had momentum and then they tried to break it. Success hit, and now they wanna ride the boat. Nope. Oh well, now you gotta take a back seat. Take out your pad and your pen as Navon speaks. 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

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Buyebe, Buyebe, Buyebe, Buyebe, Buyebe, Buyebe, Buyebe, Buyebe, Buyebe, Buyebe, Buyebe, Buyebe, Buyebe, Buyebe, Buyebe, Buyebe, Buyebe, Buyebe, Buyebe, Buyebe, Buyebe, Buyebe,